I wanna watch some Carpenter with you and eat a pizza during the movie too. Ooh, I wanna see you sweat and hear you fart and treasure each and every fart very close to my heart. Or maybe we should watch some

first impression. 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I'm not asking a lot, just conversation. Ask for country. Ask for my job, guess the flavor. It's just an entree. 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

0: 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Yeah, I don't know. Probably doesn't make sense. But do you know what I mean? You know what I mean?
1: Express.
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There was a little drawing of a heart next to that, followed by an exclamation mark. The back of his was covered in stuff like, Brandon is not a very nice

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1: Do you know what you've got? 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
0: 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I'm tired.
1: I want to watch Friends with you.

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Feet up on the dash, driving nowhere fast, burning through the summer. Radio on blast, make the moment last. She got solar power. 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

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Do you know what you've got? 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It's Autumn.

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You can't touch this. 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
0: Flashbulbs pop, paparazzi goes wild. 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You're flawless, after all.
1: Overqualified for the position. Your dreams see fruition. To me, a class on a higher plane.
0: Everyone wants to know your name. Just like perfection.
1: Needs no correction. 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
0: 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Just like perfection.
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1: Remember that night at the Hippodrome? 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Heart quicken, south of the river. Mouth full of Vinny, sitting cans full of liquor. Street light flickers, feel it in my blood. 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

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Street life flickers, feel it in my blood. Any which way I turn, all the lights burn dimmer. 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Mouth on the village, sitting cans.

Turn out the lights, burn dimmer, and the lights burn dimmer, and the lights burn dimmer, and the lights burn dimmer.